0: Hudson Talk Greatest Hits.
1: You know, every now and then, I think you might like to hear something from us.

0: rough. And we're going to take the beginning of this song and do it easy. But then we're going to do the finish. Rough.
1: Proud Mary,
0: it's the way we do.

might know of the original sin. And you might know how to play with fire.

for soul food and a place to eat. Went to the Apollo, you should have seen him go, go, go. They said, hey, sugar.